0: though. This is hilarious.
1: Call her. She's not going to believe me.
2: Hi, darling. It's the Sultan. But we're slumming it in a place called Blonde in King's Cross. You hooked up.
3: Is this all you've got?
4: Yes.
5: No lobster?
2: Nope. No foie gras?
4: Very little.
1: No coq au vin à la Montparnasse?
6: Only at Christmas, lads.
5: That's very funny.
7: Oh, give us 5 hamburgers with every.
2: Except your normal dollop of germs and attitude.
5: You're very funny. You are a fun
2: star. Garçon, 5 glasses for the pop.
8: Any requests?
9: Bob on the builder!
10: We haven't got it.
9: Typical.
10: Let me do with this.